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2: This is Venice Ferguson with your Saskatoon weather. Clear tonight, the wind becomes light, low zero with frost. Sunny tomorrow and a high of 15. Cloudy periods overnight Thursday, low plus 3. Cloudy on Friday, high 18. Sunny Saturday, high 18. And sunshine for Sunday, high 16.
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0: I'm Steve Chisholm, and here's what's kicking around Saskatoon. 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
3: Look for the little blue cow.
4: This is Venice Ferguson with your Saskatoon weather. Clear tonight, the wind becomes light, low zero with frost. Sunny tomorrow and a high of 15. Cloudy periods overnight Thursday, low plus 3. Cloudy on Friday, high 18. Sunny Saturday, high 18. And sunshine for Sunday, high 16.
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2: 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I'm Steve Chisholm, and here's what's kicking around Saskatoon. 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
14: This is Venice Ferguson with your Saskatoon weather. Clear tonight, the wind becomes light, low zero with frost. Sunny tomorrow and a high of 15. Cloudy periods overnight Thursday, low plus 3. Cloudy on Friday, high 18. Sunny Saturday, high 18. And sunshine for Sunday, high 16.
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13: This is Venice Ferguson with your Saskatoon weather. Clear tonight, the wind becomes light, low zero with frost. Sunny tomorrow and a high of 15. Cloudy periods overnight Thursday, low plus 3. Cloudy on Friday, high 18. Sunny Saturday, high 18. And sunshine for Sunday, high 16.
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0: I'm Steve Chisholm, and here's what's kicking around Saskatoon. 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When Miriam returns home to the prairies for her father's wake, she's forced to confront the family dynamics that have kept her away. 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
9: This is Venice Ferguson with your Saskatoon weather. Clear tonight, the wind becomes light, low zero with frost. Sunny tomorrow and a high of 15. Cloudy periods overnight.

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1: 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We've got thousands of dollars in the new Kick 98 briefcase. Our mission, empty it. And not to just one person. We're talking the whole city. Kick Cash could be coming to you. Who's getting some of this bling bling today? Here's the thing. We don't know when the briefcase is going to leave the station each day, or even where it's going. One day we might show up at your office. One day we might pull up next to you in a red light. You just never know. But when the Kick Cash briefcase comes out, you better have Kick 98 on. Have us on in your car, your house, your earbuds, your soul. Okay, we'll calm down. Sorry, just a little excited about this. The Kick Cash briefcase is somewhere in Saskatoon today. And when it opens, somebody is about to have a very good day.
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1: I'm Steve Chisholm, and here's what's kicking around Saskatoon. 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
19: Good morning. This is your news for Thursday, October 1st. Indigenous people wanting a look into a future at the Saskatoon Police Service can look forward to the annual Indigenous recruitment event tomorrow. This is the second year the event has taken place, and it will see attendees meeting officers in the field, talking with police recruitment, and witnessing some hands-on demonstration of their work. Nick Nanos, chief data scientist with Nanos Research Corporation, says Prime Minister Mark Carney has reached a new high as Canadians' preferred choice for prime minister, while the Liberals continue to lead federal voting intentions. The latest Nanos federal ballot tracking has the Liberals at 49.9%, Conservatives at 27.9%, and the NDP at 11%. Meanwhile, Nanos tracking has Mark Carney as the preferred choice as prime minister at 61.5% of Canadians, followed by Pierre Poilievre at 19.6%. Elizabeth May of the Green Party and Abby Lewis with the NDP are tied for third at 3.1%. Saskatchewan residents dealing with seasonal allergies may notice symptoms changing as summer gives way to fall. Dr. David Torr, a medical health officer with the Saskatchewan Health Authority, says weather can influence the seasonal allergy picture. Grass remains a potential trigger, particularly when it's being cut, while leaves and other outdoor material can contribute as the season changes. Farmers are still in the field in October after a very wet September. Agrologist Edgar Hammermeister says that after a few good harvests, the rain is a blow for farmers. Hammermeister says cooler temperatures pose a problem by slowing down any fields looking to dry out. The latest crop report will come out this morning. I'm Venice Ferguson, and that's your news.
3: What did that guy say in the water, boy?
4: Yay, we don't suck anymore. Good morning. I'm Gregor, Kick Sports. The Riders trade a pick to Ottawa for kicker Brett Lowther. Yes, we've had struggles all year kicking, but if you recall, we released him after he struggled last year, even though we won the Grey Cup. So does Coach Mace think there needs to be any mending of any fences?
12: Being around the league long enough, you know, anything can kind of happen in this business. So it was just mutual respect, man. Relationship over the business, yeah.
4: Stamps in Regina tomorrow night. Also this weekend, Dogs first place showdown with UBC for first in the Canada West. Let's pack Griffiths. That's Saturday night at 7. The next day, the Hilltops have Winnipeg here. It's the final week of the PFC's regular season. A win gets us second place, and we'd for sure get a home playoff game. Go Toppers. Blades face Red Deer tomorrow night. SaskTel Center Upper Bowl has been open. It's $5 ticket night. The Leafs bounce back after they lost opening night with a 2-1 win over the Islanders. MLB, Yankees, Padres, White Sox all move on to the divisional round with sweeps. And speaking of baseball, Barry's Ethan Murdoch wraps his WCBL career. He was named the 2026 Most Outstanding Canadian. Way to go. That's the latest from the wide world of sports.
17: Bit nippy out there this morning in Saskatoon. We only have a high of 14 degrees. Tomorrow, 16 is the high. Saturday, 16 is the high once again. Looking ahead into next week, we're back into highs of like 20 degrees, 19 degrees. But next couple of days, definitely a bit on the chilly side out there. It is zero right now in Saskatoon.
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0: That's Sabrina Carpenter on Kick 98. Happy Thursday, friends. The morning kickstart with Gregor, Kira, and Croker. Got so much yard work done yesterday. A lot of yard work done. Tis the season, right? October hits and all the dads go into full-on yard mode.
1: It was totally my thing, too, yesterday.
0: Oh, yeah.
1: Yeah, I got all the deck stuff off. I got the rink boards out. I was hacking limbs off of trees to make more room.
0: Kira, what's your backyard situation?
2: Yeah.
0: Do you have anywhere to do yard work?
2: I was just going to say, I haven't reached the point in my life yet where I have a yard, so I can't.
0: No.
2: I know.
0: It's going to be pretty awkward for you the next 2 minutes here, just me and Gregor talking about how cool our yards
2: yeah,
0: are.
2: Yeah, take it away, I guess.
0: I don't know. I love doing like 4 hours of yard work, like really putting in the time, like just crushing it all in one day. I don't like spacing it out. Like sometimes with housework, I'll space it out. It's like, I'll do the bathroom today.
1: Basement
0: tomorrow, right? But the yard, I just like crushing it out in one day.
1: Nice.
0: Because I like just staring at it afterwards. Like that 15 minutes of just staring at your work, right? You feel like Mufasa and the Lion King just staring at your kingdom. You're like, look at all the work that I have done and look how nice it looks.
1: I did the exact same thing. That's why I'm laughing. I'm sitting there in the chair after it and I'm like, and I'm just eyeing it up. And then here's the kicker though. Ange and Hayden were out and they get home. And they go to let the dog out, and I'm expecting all kinds of accolades. Nothing.
0: No,
1: they didn't even notice that I did anything.
2: Hear me out. I feel like that's just like expected within your masculine duties. Is it not?
0: Wow. No.
1: No.
0: We want to go down that road?
2: No, we don't.
1: It's such a thankless thing to do, though.
0: No one cares.
1: Like whenever I mow the lawn, it's like my wife gets mad at me. Like, you're mowing the lawn? It's like, well, someone has to do it at some point.
0: It's not for them. It's for you, bud. It's for you. I was even like standing in different points in my yard to get different vantage points of the job that I did on the yard. I'm taking mental screenshots. I'm just like, this is some of your finest work, Clayton. Well done. I was proud. The backyard's looking good.
1: Well, thank you. I'm going to thank you for the job.
0: You.
1: Yeah. Well, thank you. Yeah.
0: No problem. You're welcome.
2: Yeah, thank you both.
1: Yeah. Yards is looking good.
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0: Dump, Pratt of PA. We're not going that far today, but we're going, I don't know, where to Petrovka Bridge-ish?
1: We actually have no idea.
0: Yeah.
1: Coker's just like, we're going fishing.
2: Going fishing.
0: Got us in some kind of adventure today.
1: Could I'll be like you guys spear fishing with a snorkel. Like, what do I need, man?
2: I'll be fine.
0: You know in a bit.
2: You guys will be fine, okay?
0: We'll
2: nice
0: talk.
2: Little side quest.
0: Yeah, we'll talk more about what we're doing in a sec here. Zara Larson.

0: Right on. So have we figured out where we're going yet today?
1: We're going to Prairie Ridge Resort, guys. Okay. Everyone relax, okay? Everyone relax. Last year, I went to this place called Prairie Ridge Resort. It's kind of out by Blaine Lake, the Petrovka Bridge there.
0: Yeah. Beauty.
1: And it was awesome. Like, if you're looking for a good glamping spot.
0: Mm-hmm. I remember your video.
1: So nice.
0: Looks like, so cool.
1: The view of the stars you get in the dome, like the top of the dome is all see-through.
2: Wow.
1: It's not enclosed. You can see it while you're sitting there sleeping. You got the stars there.
2: See it while you're sleeping.
1: Yeah, you got some awesome trails. You got the river right there, and they also do these little fishing expeditions. That's part of it. There's a big sauna and all this other stuff, but they do these big fishing expeditions. That's what we're going to go do. Going to go do some fishing in October in Saskatchewan. I've never done that before.
2: It's like
1: before,
2: ice
1: so.
2: Fishing, basically.
1: Kinda, it's going to be a bit brisk out there. That's okay. But
0: I got my rod and my, tool.
1: Yeah, I'm not a big angle
0: kit here.
1: Your tool kit.
2: Wow. Tackle box,
1: Tackle
2: Gregor?
1: Box.
2: Well, someone's not a fisherman.
0: Well, you know, I am a fisherman. Look at the size of that thing.
2: It's
1: angler.
2: Huge.
0: The name escaped
1: angler.
0: Me.
2: Really
0: I'm like Babe Winkleman's love child.
1: Yeah, again, we're both not fishermen. We're both pretty lame. But Kira is all on it. Kira has her fishing license year-round.
2: I do, yeah. I got a full year pass. I see Gregor has the braided line. I love that.
1: Nice.
2: Respect that.
1: Ah, the old braided line. Mm-hmm. Classic, yes.
2: Do you even know what that means?
1: Not even a little bit. But,
2: I have two rods. Do you want
1: I would love one. Yes, okay. I didn't bring one. Guys, I'm here for the vibes.
0: Well, we were asking you, like, should we bring a rod and reel?
2: Like,
0: and you're like,
2: I don't know.
0: Yeah, don't worry about it. It's like, well, what if we all show up there and none of us have gear?
1: Guys, I just do what our salespeople tell us, okay? Our salespeople tell us to go do this. We got to go do it, okay? So, yeah, it's a fishing trip. It's going to be awesome. Get psyched, everybody.
2: I'm psyched.
1: We're going to have fun.
0: Team bonding.
1: Everybody have fun.
2: This is fun. We're having fun.
1: We're having fun.
0: Is the boat a motorboat? Do I need to row? Like, I have so many questions.
2: Do I need, like, a swimsuit?
1: I got questions now, too, guys. I didn't ask these. So
0: just like, yeah.
1: I'm not a questions guy. I'm just kind of a show-up kind of guy.
0: Oh, man, this is going to be an adventurous afternoon. I hope we get back for tomorrow.
2: Right.
0: We got another show to do tomorrow.
1: We'll be fine.
0: All right. Two bald guys
3: and a small town girl. Two bald guys and a small town girl doesn't sound good. So instead, we went with Kickstart Mornings. Kickstart Mornings. With Gregor, Kira, and Croker.
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10: Kick News. Good morning. This is your news for Thursday, October 1st. The City of Saskatoon issued a statement following a judge's decision on the encampments in the city's Pleasant Hill neighborhood. The judge denied an injunction to stop the Saskatoon Fire Department from removing the encampments. The City of Saskatoon says it will continue its encampment response process that focuses on connecting individuals with supports and services. Tomorrow, we'll see the return of the Saskatoon Police Service second annual Indigenous recruitment event, which allows attendees to meet Indigenous officers, speak with the police recruitment, and see demonstrations from some sections of the police service. Constable Nicholas Horvath says the event is especially important to the Saskatoon Police Service because of the large percentage of Indigenous people in Saskatoon. Last week, Saskatchewan hadn't yet reached the halfway mark in harvest. With the latest crop report due out this morning, harvest continues as the calendar rolls over to October on the heels of a night of frost warnings. Agrologist Edgar Hammermeister describes the cold as a compounding problem. Hammermeister says farmers should make sure they're not stressing their machines or themselves too far as this harvest continues. A pilot on a flight from the United Arab Emirates to Israel stabbed another pilot Wednesday and then apparently tried to crash the plane that was carrying around 170 people. The information was shared by Israel's prime minister. The plane landed safely in Saudi Arabia. All passengers are out of danger. Quick note from the roads from 7 to 4 today, lasting until the end of October, Victoria Avenue and First Street East intersection will be closed for water main work. And the brand new Broken Glass Collective is performing Tennessee Williams' The Glass Menagerie in Saskatoon for the first time in almost 50 years. The show starts today. I'm Van East Ferguson, and that's your news.
11: Good morning. I'm Gregor. Kick Sports. Riders took some time on the National Day for Truth and Reconciliation to observe, but they also got some reps in at practice. Big news from the team, they reacquired kicker Brett Lowther in a trade with Ottawa. Coach Mace expects him to be welcomed with open arms.
12: This place means a lot to Brett and certainly his family. Won a lot of games here. Since the culmination of both things, we're happy to have him back. He's happy to come. And, you know, hopefully he continues what he's been doing this year.
11: He wouldn't say for sure if he was going to kick this weekend or not, but the Stamps are in Regina tomorrow night. Big game. The standings are oh so close in the West. Hilltops, they host Winnipeg for the final week of the PFC regular season. That's Sunday. On campus this week, Huskies football team has a first place showdown in Canada West Saturday with UBC. The Pack's also busy. Basketball's Ron and Jean Graham shootout is on, and Merlis Belcher has the final weekend of preseason. In action for hockey. Speaking of hockey, Blades still off for another day. Red Deer at Sask-Tel Center tomorrow. Two games last night in the SJ, Flin Flon and Nipawin with Dubs. Leafs got their first win of the season, and tonight, week four, NFL kicks off. Browns host the Steelers, and the MLB playoffs continue. Phillies and Braves have got a game three to decide who moves on. That's the latest from the wide world of sports.
2: I saw some frost on my windshield this morning. Did you guys?
0: Really? No.
2: Yeah. Seriously?
0: I was in the garage.
2: Oh, sorry. Okay. I see. Whatever.
13: Fancy garage person over there. Must be nice. Fancy.
2: Do you guys do this if there is frost on your windshield? Do you just blast it with the washer fluid instead of actually scraping it like a normal person?
0: Yeah. Early in the season, I like to do that. Yeah,
13: I do it with my credit card. I never have my scraper ready to go yet.
0: Classic Sasky.
13: I'll wait till February to get the scraper good to go from the trunk.
2: Today, high is 16 and sunny. Tonight, low of 1. Tomorrow, 16 degrees, no sun, says just a lot of cloud. Weekend, a little bit better, sunny both days. Saturday, high of 17, and Sunday, 19. Right now, it's
3: -2
2: over
3: the South Saskatchewan, and nothing but feel-good energy.

0: to you.
1: Happy Thursday, friends. The morning kickstart with Gregor, Kira, and Croker. It has been, what, 4 days since the step up for mental health run?
2: Yeah, not long. No. Still sore.
1: I'm still so sore.
3: Yeah.
1: So it feels like I have gout again in my feet.
2: That's it resurrected your gout.
1: That's how much my feet hurt right now. I would prefer gout over this. It's just painful. Everything is stiff. But next week we have another fun challenge, do we not?
2: We do.
3: Yeah, I was giving you the gears about this fishing expedition that you got us into, maybe a little over our heads, but I also have agreed to sign us up for the Luther Care Foundation. They have a stair climb challenge.
2: Oh, good. Nice.
3: So I thought we could rock this out after I saw everybody perform so well at the Step Up for Mental Health, so let's do it.
1: I sign us up for stuff like fishing expeditions where we just sit
2: bonding
1: in a boat. Oh, we gotta dry for half an hour. Oh, no. Yours are... Hey guys, we gotta do like 20 flights of stairs.
2: I think it's 40.
3: We split it off, so it's not that bad.
2: It's like 10 a person.
3: Yeah, okay. And you know, you get going, and then here's the beauty of it is because I did this a couple of years ago. All of the residents there sit in the stairwell and they like bang pots and pans and stuff,
1: cool.
3: And
2: that
3: they urge you on.
1: Sweet, yeah.
3: So you're like, hey, I can do this.
1: So we're staggered amongst the stairs,
3: yes.
1: And like we go like relay it.
3: Yes,
1: oh,
3: and we
1: okay
3: relay it, and then you got the best time. I think CTV has a team in here, so we got to at least beat them. Because I

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Valley Kick 98. Kickstart Mornings, Gregor, Kira, Croker. By the way, we got a concert announcement just after 9 o'clock this morning. Might want to lock that one into your phone. I think it's going to surprise a lot of people. Got my rant after Girls Like You Kick.

0: couple minutes away from 7 o'clock. Kickstart mornings. Scrigger, Kira, Croker. Did it really get down to zero there last night? Is that
1: true? I think
0: true?
1: It was even lower.
2: Minus one.
0: What? Yeah. Oh, my goodness. Did you guys hear that sound outside there?
1: No.
0: When you were coming into work this morning? You didn't hear that sound?
1: What sound?
0: This one here.
1: Oh, my goodness.
0: She's starting to thaw.
2: Why did I fall for that?
1: I don't know.
2: Like, oh, was there a clicking on the door or something?
1: Dude.
0: Oh, man, you guys look so excited.
2: Just do your rant.
0: What a huge letdown, hey?
2: Just
0: oh, my goodness.
2: Do the rant.
0: Well, I'm going to preface it by saying I love Arnold Schwarzenegger, okay? I wouldn't be sitting here right now if it was not for that man. My impression of him is what got me my start in radio, but Arnold, have you forgotten Jingle All the Way? It's rant time.
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4: Mark's Auto Body, where are you?
0: Yeah, I don't know if you saw the trailer that came out yesterday. New Christmas movie on Prime this year, and he plays Santa. Someone steals his magic sack. You already did Christmas, Arnold. It failed miserably. Now, this trailer looks like, honestly, somebody put Jingle All the Way, The Terminator, and a Hallmark Christmas movie and just twirled it around in a blender. I want old Arnold. I want him fighting terrorists, aliens, entire armies with one machine gun, and he somehow survives with only like 14 bullets. Terminator, Commando, Total Recall. I don't need Santa Arnold saying, I'll be back after his reindeer are stolen. I mean, for me at this point, I'll be back is going to become, I'll be watching this one at home. Maybe not even sure that I will. There, I just said that.
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19: Good morning. This is your news for Thursday, October 1st. Indigenous people wanting a look into a future at the Saskatoon Police Service can look forward to the annual Indigenous recruitment event tomorrow. This is the second year the event has taken place, and it will see attendees meeting officers in the field, talking with police recruitment, and witnessing some hands-on demonstration of their work. Nick Nanos, chief data scientist with Nanos Research Corporation, says Prime Minister Mark Carney has reached a new high as Canadians' preferred choice for prime minister, while the Liberals continue to lead federal voting intentions. The latest Nanos federal ballot tracking has the Liberals at 49.9%, Conservatives at 27.9%, and the NDP at 11%. Meanwhile, Nanos tracking has Mark Carney as the preferred choice as prime minister at 61.5% of Canadians, followed by Pierre Poilievre at 19.6%. Elizabeth May of the Green Party and Abby Lewis with the NDP are tied for third at 3.1%. Saskatchewan residents dealing with seasonal allergies may notice symptoms changing as summer gives way to fall. Dr. David Torr, a medical health officer with the Saskatchewan Health Authority, says weather can influence the seasonal allergy picture. Grass remains a potential trigger, particularly when it's being cut, while leaves and other outdoor material can contribute as the season changes. Farmers are still in the field in October after a very wet September. Agrologist Edgar Hammermeister says that after a few good harvests, the rain is a blow for farmers. Hammermeister says cooler temperatures pose a problem by slowing down any fields looking to dry out. The latest crop report will come out this morning. I'm Venice Ferguson, and that's your news.
0: What did that guy say in The Waterboy?
20: Yay, we don't suck anymore. Good morning. I'm Gregor, Kick Sports. The Riders trade a pick to Ottawa for kicker Brett Lowther. Yes, we've had struggles all year kicking, but if you recall, we released him after he struggled last year, even though we won the Grey Cup. So does Coach Mace think there needs to be any mending of any fences?
21: Being around the league long enough, you know, anything could kind of happen in this business. So it was just mutual respect, man. Relationship over the business, yeah.
0: Stamps in Regina tomorrow night. Also this weekend, Dogs first place showdown with UBC for first in the Canada West. Let's pack Griffiths. That's Saturday night at 7. The next day, the Hilltops have Winnipeg here. It's the final week of the PFC's regular season. A win gets us second place, and we'd for sure get a home playoff game. Go Toppers. Blades face Red Deer tomorrow night. SaskTel Center Upper Bowl has been open. It's $5 ticket night. The Leafs bounce back after they lost opening night with a 2-1 win over the Islanders. MLB, Yankees, Padres, White Sox all move on to the divisional round with sweeps. And speaking of baseball, Barry's Ethan Murdoch wraps his WCBL career. He was named the 2026 Most Outstanding Canadian. Way to go. That's the latest from the wide world of sports.
2: Bit brisk this morning, that's for sure, but we'll warm up to a high of 14 degrees later today. We should be seeing some sunshine all day long. Tomorrow, a bit on the cloudy side, high of 16 degrees. Back to sunshine for Saturday, another high of 16 degrees. Sunday, Monday, Tuesday next week, expect highs around 20 degrees. Should be a nice start to next week. Right now in Saskatoon, like I said, bit brisk, 0 degrees.
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0: Have a great day, friends. The morning kickstart with Gregor, Kira, and Croker. It is time for the celebrity news, Hollywood corner, whatever you want to call it. Your break was all about Hollywood Today, the new Arnold Schwarzenegger movie.
1: Yeah, I was ranting about it, yeah. I'm just like, nah, not another Christmas movie. That didn't go so well when he did Jingle All the Way, you know?
2: We're going to do a rant reaction.
0: Yeah, Kira, what did you think of his rant today?
2: Well, I'm more focused on the movie. Like, I agree with you. I do love a Christmas movie, don't get me wrong. But, like, let's talk about the name. The Man with the Bag. It sounds very off-brand. Like, all the other Christmas words were taken. We need to find something that's, like, no-name brand.
0: Right.
2: The Man with the Bag.
0: I see what they're doing, though, right? Because Santa has the bag, right?
2: But so do burglars. Burglars are men with bags. So.
0: Exactly, right? There's a lot of innuendo you can make with The Man with the Bag,
2: for sure.
0: Right? But I just think more Christmas movies, the better. Because you just run out by the end of Christmas, right? You're watching
2: That's true.
0: Same old movies. I love rewatching Home Alone, don't get me wrong, but there's a lack of Christmas movies out there, right?
1: And
0: even if there are a few stinkers out there, I don't mind watching new Christmas movies. It's something to do during the Christmas time because you're just in sloth mode if it's so cold outside, right? So you need something to do.
1: And that's a fair statement because I know they always pump out new Christmas carols and you're like, oh, good, now we've got Ice Cube in one. Like, do we really need Ice Cube's version of the Christmas carol thing?
0: Also, Jingle All the Way wasn't that bad.
1: Whoa, easy there, Brent.
2: Not Hot Take Tuesday.
0: It wasn't that bad, guys, okay? Sinbad wasn't that bad.
3: The Countable Man.
0: Wasn't that bad.
1: Yeah, no.
0: This one doesn't even look that bad. I don't know. Arnold can bring it.
2: You watch it, you let us know.
1: Yeah.
0: Fine, I will.
1: I can't wait till December 3rd now to hear your review.
0: Good.
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1: We're coming home with some momentum. It's time for the Husky Report. The football squad knocked off the Regina Rams on the road last weekend, so we're 3-1. Huge win in one of Canada West's biggest rivalries, and now home for a massive day of football at Griffith Stadium. It's going to be Football Day in Saskatoon, presented by Dakota Dunes Community Development Corporation, and there's football happening all day long. More than 2,200 young flag footballers hit the USAS campus starting at 9 a.m. There'll be KFL action, women's flag football, and of course a high school matchup too between Mount Royal and Edie Fian. And then at 7, the Huskies will take on the UBC Thunderbirds in another important Canada West matchup. It's for first place. 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So grab the family, throw on some green and white, make a day of it. Football Day in Saskatoon, Saturday at Griffith Stadium. Check out huskies.usask.ca for the tickets and details. Plus, don't miss the last weekend of hockey preseason action at Merlis Belcher and the Ron and Jane Graham basketball shootout at the PAC. Let's go, Dawgs.
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0: Punisher's on Kick 98 Kickstart Mornings. I have to say thank you, Croker. Yesterday, I made your, I don't know if this is a patented recipe, but the cheesies, like the Hawkins cheesies chicken that you were telling me about.
1: It's dynamite.
0: The family loved it. It was a huge hit.
1: Did you do it with like chicken thighs, chicken breasts, chicken wings?
0: Chicken breasts.
1: Yeah, yeah. Okay. Yeah.
0: Squished the. But and by the way, it's kind of tough. It's kind of tough to squish down Hawkins cheese.
1: Oh man,
0: harder than you think. I had the rolling pin out, and even still, there were some pretty big chunks in there.
2: You were working.
0: But it was fantastic. So
1: that's
0: then,
1: the key.
0: Yeah, put it on there. Put it on the trigger. Boom.
1: If you're ever making Hawkins chicken, you got to get it to like a powder. Some people leave it to the crumbs. It doesn't work well with the crumbs. They don't stick to the chicken. But when you get it to like that shake and bake consistency, it basically turns into cheesy shake and bake.
2: I feel like that's an untapped market for Hawkins. They could just make the powder.
1: I know.
2: Save you
1: all
2: the time.
1: I know.
0: I was sweating away in there. I'm like, I already worked in the yard all day. I don't need to work this hard for this chicken. But man, yeah, I got to say, it was fantastic. So,
1: people use it a lot for fish as well. Mm. When they're out fishing, they'll just, again, put it in the Hawkins cheesies bag, put it right there on the campsite. It's good to go. It's easy. It's delicious. Mm-hmm. Another thing I might have to try here, I don't know if you have seen the Cool Ranch Ruffles yet.
2: Oh, that's new.
0: Cool Ranch Ruffles?
1: See, I thought that Cool Ranch was just a Doritos exclusive thing.
2: It seems like a patented, like it's an adjective.
1: Yeah,
2: cool, you know?
1: Exactly,
2: like that's,
1: right? Cool Ranch, but there's Cool Ranch Ruffles now.
0: Whoa. No.
1: I bought a bag yesterday, lasted maybe 7 minutes.
2: Oh,
0: really?
1: Dangerous, guys.
2: So super good then.
1: You know when you're eating a bag of chips and your mouth is like burning
2: yes.
1: and it hurts, right? But you keep eating the chips because that's how good they are. That's these Cool Ranch Ruffles. These would be good with like fish and chips.
0: Were
1: like,
0: they rigid?
1: What
0: were they?
1: Like
0: the classic Ruffles.
1: What would a ruffle be without
0: ridges? Well, I don't know.
2: What
0: kind of question
2: was that?
1: See, with fish and chips, if you want to do like the deep fried fish thing, that's the way to go. Ruffles, I think. Ruffles is a great chip to kind of batter fish with and then fry it. Mm. Really, really crispy. It's also really, really salty.
2: You should pick some of those up for our road trip.
0: I don't eat fish, so yeah, I don't know. I'm a catch and release kind of guy.
1: Oh, wow. I was going to say, we're going fishing and you don't eat fish, eh?
0: I'm a catch and release guy. I'm a Midwestern boy. I like my steak and taters, you know?
1: Okay, over here. Yeah, no one from out here ever eats fish.
0: I'm not saying they don't. I'm just saying I don't.
1: Okay.
0: So.
2: You might after you put some ruffles on.
0: Well, you don't
1: moral of the story, there's nothing Hawkins Cheesies can't do.
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12: Kick News. Good morning. This is your news for Thursday, October 1st. The city of Saskatoon issued a statement following a judge's decision on the encampments in the city's Pleasant Hill neighborhood. The judge denied an injunction to stop the Saskatoon Fire Department from removing the encampments. The city of Saskatoon says it will continue its encampment response process that focuses on connecting individuals with supports and services. Tomorrow, we'll see the return of the Saskatoon Police Service second annual Indigenous recruitment event, which allows attendees to meet Indigenous officers, speak with the police recruitment, and see demonstrations from some sections of the police service. Constable Nicholas Horvath says the event is especially important to the Saskatoon Police Service because of the large percentage of Indigenous people in Saskatoon. Last week, Saskatchewan hadn't yet reached the halfway mark in harvest. With the latest crop report due out this morning, harvest continues as the calendar rolls over to October on the heels of a night of frost warnings. Agrologist Edgar Hammermeister describes the cold as a compounding problem. Hammermeister says farmers should make sure they're not stressing their machines or themselves too far as this harvest continues. A pilot on a flight from the United Arab Emirates to Israel stabbed another pilot Wednesday and then apparently tried to crash the plane that was carrying around 170 people. The information was shared by Israel's prime minister. The plane landed safely in Saudi Arabia. All passengers are out of danger. Quick note from the roads from 7 to 4 today, lasting until the end of October, Victoria Avenue and First Street East intersection will be closed for water main work. And the brand new Broken Glass Collective is performing Tennessee Williams' The Glass Menagerie in Saskatoon for the first time in almost 50 years. The show starts today. I'm Venice Ferguson, and that's your news.
5: News is brought to you by Golf's Car Wash. In you go dirty, out you come clean.
0: Good morning, I'm Gregor. Kick Sports. Riders took some time on the National Day for Truth and Reconciliation to observe, but they also got some reps in at practice. Big news from the team, they reacquired kicker Brett Lowther in a trade with Ottawa. Coach Mace expects him to be welcomed with open arms.
13: This place means a lot to Brett and certainly his family. Won a lot of games here. Since the culmination of both things, we're happy to have him back. He's happy to come. And, you know, hopefully he continues what he's been doing this year.
0: He wouldn't say for sure if he was going to kick this weekend or not, but the Stamps are in Regina tomorrow night. Big game. The standings are oh so close in the West. Hilltops, they host Winnipeg for the final week of the PFC regular season. That's Sunday. On campus this week, Huskies football team has a first place showdown in Canada West Saturday with UBC. The Pack's also busy. Basketball's Ron and Jane Graham shootout is on, and Merlis Belcher has the final weekend of preseason. An action for hockey. Speaking of hockey, Blades still off for another day. Red Deer at Saskatel Center tomorrow. Two games last night in the SJ, Flin Flon and Nipawin with dubs. Leafs got their first win of the season. And tonight, week four, NFL kicks off. Browns host the Steelers and the MLB playoffs continue. Phillies and Braves have got a game three to decide who moves on. That's the latest from the wide world of sports.
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2: Not bad for the first day of October. Today, high of 16 and sunny. Tonight, 1 degree, getting down there. Friday, though, 16, a little bit of cloud. Weekend looks good. Saturday, high of 17 and sunny. Sunday, 19 and sunny. Right now, it's -2 in Saskatoon.
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3: 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Kick.

0: We're going to keep the food talk going here on Kick 98. It's the Morning Kickstart with Gregor, Kira, and Croker. We were just talking about Hawkins Chicken and the Cool Ranch Ruffles that are out. It's Kick Picks time. It's our little three-round draft that we do every single Thursday. Today's Kick Picks, Blizzard flavors. So three rounds. We each get three Blizzard flavors. Going to go around the horn.
1: Who gets to start?
0: Kick some
2: Who gets to go first? This is tough.
0: Well, rock, paper, scissors?
1: This is high stakes. Okay, do you guys go rock, paper, scissors or rock, paper, scissors, shoot?
0: Rock, paper, scissors.
2: No, you go one, rock, two, paper, three, scissors. Boom.
1: No.
0: No,
1: yes.
0: You go
1: no.
0: Rock, paper, scissors. Rock, paper, scissors.
2: Brutal.
1: Okay, ready?
0: Rock, paper, scissors.
1: Oh, he just got us
0: both. Well, Gregor gets first pick.
2: There you go. That's what you get for
0: go third.
2: Being stupid.
1: Please repeat mine.
2: All right.
0: How dare we do rock, paper, scissors differently than you?
2: Let's go. Well, it's differently than everybody, I think. But anyways, number one choice, pumpkin pie, baby.
1: Oh,
0: it's off the board.
1: No one would ever choose
2: it's
1: that.
2: Mine.
1: You can have it.
2: It's mine.
0: Number one pick in
2: what are you talking about? Limited edition?
0: Pumpkin pie, Blizzard?
2: You get the little pie chunks in it.
1: Moving on.
0: Takes a limited edition first overall. You don't know how to pick,
1: that's
0: man.
1: That's seasonal, man.
0: You don't know how to
2: wait,
0: draft.
2: Wait till you see.
1: My number one is Score.
2: Dang, that was on my list.
1: Yeah, pretty good, hey?
0: I don't mind that one. My first overall pick, Oreo Cheesecake. Thank you very much.
1: That's not a thing.
0: Yes, it is.
1: I feel like it's just Oreo or cheesecake.
0: No, it's not.
2: No,
0: to any Dairy Queen and you can get Oreo Cheesecake.
1: If I would have known that it
0: fell
1: a
0: to
1: thing.
0: Third. Thank you very much.
1: Wow.
2: My second pick is going to be Reese Peanut Butter Cups.
1: Nice.
2: Oh, baby. I heard a dang it over there. That's awesome.
0: Turtles. I should have taken it there.
1: You should have mine's Turtles.
0: Good one.
1: Yeah,
0: okay.
2: Turtles? Gross.
1: Yeah. Ew,
0: I will be taking cherry cheesecake with my second round pick.
2: Look at this guy just going for all the cheesecake.
0: Cheesecake's
1: not
0: delicious.
1: Even fair. You know

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1: Thank you very much.
2: Out of curiosity, what was your honorable mention?
1: Georgia Mud Fudge.
3: You ask them anyway.
2: I want to know.
4: It's a play. I don't think that would play well on the graphic.
2: No.
4: Georgia Mud Fudge.
2: No, yeah.
4: Really
2: absolutely
4: know what
2: not.
4: That is, but
2: I've never heard of that.
4: Oh, it's delightful. Order it next time.
2: Georgia
4: it's fantastic.
2: Mud Fudge.
4: Georgia Mud Fudge.
2: Yeah. Made that up.
3: Is that the mud pie? I don't know.
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We got Kickstart Morning, Scrigger, Kiwa Croker, by the way. Speaking of concerts, another big announcement coming up at 9 this morning. 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

0: Getting some texts about Kick Cash today. Here is the deal. We are super slammed today. We got to go to... We got to go fishing later today.
1: Yeah.
0: I know it sounds like we're super slammed and we're like, oh, we got to go fishing. But we're doing this awesome content piece with our friends at Prairie Ridge. So we're going to go out by the Petrovka Bridge, do some fishing later today. I got to drop by SMP and do a bunch of fun stuff. We're busy. So we're going to do a Kick Cash carryover into tomorrow. We're going to have a Kick Cash bonanza tomorrow. We're doubling it up for Friday. So make sure you listen for more details on that one. Let's analyze the kick picks, though, here.
2: Let's please.
0: Let's do the post-game show for the kick picks here, because if you missed it, we did Blizzard flavors today.
1: Because they announced that there's like a almost like a Willy Wonka-style contest now. You go there, you buy these Blizzard-like keychains, and then you get them, they're like sealed in a package, you open it up, and if you get the gold one, you win Blizzard's free for an entire year.
0: Wow. Nice. So our team's here, Gregor's team of Blizzards, Pumpkin Pie, yeah. Reese's Peanut Butter Cups, Smarties. Not a bad squad.
1: I would say so.
0: Kira's team, Score, Turtles, Strawberry Cheesecake. Also a pretty
2: That's
0: good
2: a winner.
0: Squad.
2: Thank you.
0: My team, Oreo Cheesecake, Cherry Cheesecake, and Chocolate Chip Cookie Dough.
2: That's pretty good.
1: And one of the three, not
0: I know it's early. I posted this 5 minutes ago. I already have like three votes.
2: I'm
0: None
2: sure
0: of you guys
2: do.
0: Have one.
2: That's
0: so.
2: Insane. How does he do this? He pays them off.
1: Nicole's on the text line. Good morning, Kick Crew. I'm going with pumpkin pie. Thank you, Nicole.
0: It's so. Cheesecake, guys. Cheesecake in the Blizzard is just a game changer. I remember the first time I had an Oreo Cheesecake Blizzard. It was awesome. It's just the little cheesecake bits in there. You still get some Oreo as well. It's nice.
2: I looked it up. I wanted an objective answer to what's the most popular flavor. It is Oreo.
1: That's so plain, though.
2: I know, and it's so vanilla and boring.
1: And, like, I don't know. I'm just not a cheesecake guy, so I would never
0: Who's
1: vote for yours.
0: Who's not a cheesecake guy?
2: Yeah, that's a little
1: weird.
2: Well,
1: I'm not. I don't know.
2: Cream cheese? Don't you just, like, eat that by the block?
0: Yeah.
1: No.
0: You're missing out, man.
2: Cheesecake. So good.
0: I never get the people who don't like the cheesecake.
2: Super
0: I don't get
2: weird.
0: It. It's just cheese good, cake good, together.
2: Best
0: great.
2: Of both worlds.
0: It's fantastic.
2: What are you doing?
1: That's how simply it boils down, eh?
0: Let us know who won, though, on the text line, 306-938-9800. You can go to the Kick Facebook page as well. You don't win anything. It's just for bragging rights. This is just to stroke our own egos, by the way. I won the first one, so...
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5: Good morning. This is your news for Thursday, October 1st. Indigenous people wanting a look into a future at the Saskatoon Police Service can look forward to the annual Indigenous recruitment event tomorrow. This is the second year the event has taken place, and it will see attendees meeting officers in the field, talking with police recruitment, and witnessing some hands-on demonstration of their work. Nick Nanos, chief data scientist with Nanos Research Corporation, says Prime Minister Mark Carney has reached a new high as Canadians' preferred choice for prime minister, while the Liberals continue to lead federal voting intentions. The latest Nanos federal ballot tracking has the Liberals at 49.9%, Conservatives at 27.9%, and the NDP at 11%. Meanwhile, Nanos tracking has Mark Carney as the preferred choice as prime minister at 61.5% of Canadians, followed by Pierre Poilievre at 19.6%. Elizabeth May of the Green Party and Abby Lewis with the NDP are tied for third at 3.1%. Saskatchewan residents dealing with seasonal allergies may notice symptoms changing as summer gives way to fall. Dr. David Torr, a medical health officer with the Saskatchewan Health Authority, says weather can influence the seasonal allergy picture. Grass remains a potential trigger, particularly when it's being cut, while leaves and other outdoor material can contribute as the season changes. Farmers are still in the field in October after a very wet September. Agrologist Edgar Hammermeister says that after a few good harvests, the rain is a blow for farmers. Hammermeister says cooler temperatures pose a problem by slowing down any fields looking to dry out. The latest crop report will come out this morning. I'm Venice Ferguson, and that's your news.
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7: What did that guy say in The Waterboy?
8: Yay, we don't suck anymore. Good morning. I'm Gregor, Kick Sports. The Riders trade a pick to Ottawa for kicker Brett Lowther. Yes, we've had struggles all year kicking, but if you recall, we released him after he struggled last year, even though we won the Grey Cup. So does Coach Mace think there needs to be any mending of any fences?
9: Being around the league long enough, you know, anything could kind of happen in this business. So it was just mutual respect, man. Relationship over the business, yeah.
8: Stamps in Regina tomorrow night. Also this weekend, Dogs first place showdown with UBC for first in the Canada West. Let's pack Griffiths. That's Saturday night at 7. The next day, the Hilltops have Winnipeg here. It's the final week of the PFC's regular season. A win gets us second place, and we'd for sure get a home playoff game. Go Toppers. Blades face Red Deer tomorrow night. SaskTel Center Upper Bowl has been open. It's $5 ticket night. The Leafs bounce back after they lost opening night with a 2-1 win over the Islanders. MLB, Yankees, Padres, White Sox all move on to the divisional round with sweeps. And speaking of baseball, Barry's Ethan Murdoch wraps his WCBL career. He was named the 2026 Most Outstanding Canadian. Way to go. That's the latest from the wide world of sports.
10: Not the warmest morning, that's for sure, but it will be warming up to a high of 14 degrees later today. We got a high of 15 for tomorrow. Heads up, going to be a bit on the cloudy side tomorrow, but back to sunshine for Saturday, Sunday, and Monday. The start of next week looks awesome. We're back to highs of like 20 degrees, but today, it might be a bit chilly. Rock a flannel or a bunny hug, you'll be good. It's 0 degrees right now in Saskatoon.
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0: What I want is more nice days. It was a little windy yesterday, but more nice days like we had yesterday, because I still got a little more yard work to go. But man, did I knock a whole bunch off yesterday. Hey, in the afternoon, wasn't that great?
1: Me too. Did the whole mowed the lawn, got everything into the shed, ready for the winter, right?
0: Yeah.
1: I, though, just despise the wind when that happens, because then all the leaves get blown on your lawn, right?
0: Sure,
1: you have like that 5-minute window where you can stare at your work. You ever do that when you do a big yard work day, like 4 or 5 hours, and then you just sit there and stare at it and you're like,
0: oh, for sure.
1: Good.
0: I did that yesterday too. Same thing. Yeah. Put all the stuff off the deck. I got out the boards because I'm going to do the backyard rink thing again. I got those carried all out. And then, I was cutting down like tree limbs and making some room for it. And then I just sat in the chair there for, I don't know, a good 10, 15 minutes just looking around.
1: Best feeling ever until the wind comes along and then all the leaves get on there and it just feels like you didn't do anything for the last 5 hours. Pretty rude of us just to sit here talk about our yards.
2: You guys have yards?
1: Kira does not have a yard.
2: I'm
1: sorry
2: in a basement suite. I have a sidewalk.
0: I hope that when you get a yard,
2: you
0: appreciate whoever is doing the work, because I worked I was sweating away yesterday, carrying the stuff, moving the things, and then Ange and Hayden got home, and I'm thinking, oh, they're going to say something about like, wow, look at what you've been up to. Not a nothing.
1: No
0: one cares. Let the dog out. They're just like, what? I said, did you guys notice that the deck has nothing on it anymore? Who did all that?
2: I don't know.
0: It was me.
2: Like, it's not a chore, though. It's ingrained in your biology to want to mow the lawn. You know what I mean?
0: That's true, but it's a very thankless job.
1: Not a chore?
0: Well, Anne gets mad at me if I mow. I'm like,
2: why?
0: She's like, what are you doing? I'm like, I'm mowing. I don't know. She just looks at it like a waste of time.
2: Oh.
0: And well, I'm like, well, no, I got to do the thing.
1: Kira saw one episode of King of the Hill back in the day and was like, oh, see, this guy loves mowing his lawn. That's what all guys are like. No.
2: Kinda. No.
1: No.
0: I usually do it when I'm mad, because then I can just like, as I'm mowing lawn.
1: I love a good angry mow. It's the best.
2: Men are something else.
0: It clears your head. I'm telling you. You got it. You got to get it. You got to get a yard, Kira. You can do all this stuff.
3: 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Gregor, Kira, and Croker.
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0: We're coming home with some momentum. It's time for the Husky Report. The football squad knocked off the Regina Rams on the road last weekend, so we're 3-1. Huge win in one of Canada West's biggest rivalries, and now home for a massive day of football at Griffith Stadium. It's going to be Football Day in Saskatoon, presented by Dakota Dunes Community Development Corporation, and there's football happening all day long. More than 2,200 young flag footballers hit the USAS campus starting at 9 a.m. There'll be KFL action, women's flag football, and of course a high school matchup too between Mount Royal and Edie Fian. And then at 7, the Huskies will take on the UBC Thunderbirds in another important Canada West matchup. 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So grab the family, throw on some green and white, make a day of it. Football Day in Saskatoon, Saturday at Griffith Stadium. 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Plus, don't miss the last weekend of hockey preseason action at Merlis Belcher and the Ron and Jane Graham basketball shootout at the Pack. Let's go, Dogs.
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0: Kickstart Mornings with Gregor, Kira, and Croker. One of them knows every word to the movie Mean Girls. We'll let you figure out who it is.
1: Gretchen, stop trying to make fetch happen. 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
0: Kick 98.

0: Whoever wins the kick cash tomorrow is going to get themselves a heck of a memory, that's for sure. It's Kickstart Morning, Gregor Kira Croker. Busy day today. We're going to tell you what we're up to after Teddy swims. But as a result, all you need to know is we're carrying over the cash from today. Tomorrow is going to be a $500 Friday.
1: Woo!
0: For kick cash, here's Mr. Know-It-All.

0: That's Teddy Swims on Kick 98. The morning kickstart with Gregor, Kira, and Croker. Good morning. We're going fishing after the show today. We're going to Prairie Ridge Orchard and Resort. It's about half an hour outside of Saskatoon, kind of by Blaine Lake there. Can't wait. I'm not a big fisherman myself. I do enjoy just the act of fishing.
1: You look like one.
0: See, everyone always says that. I look like I enjoy fishing.
1: You do.
0: Ginger beard?
2: But you look like you don't like to eat fish to me. I was shocked that you ate fish.
0: What does that even mean?
1: All these stereotypes.
2: Well, yeah. I mean, you're just like a chips and a, like, you know.
1: You like mashed potatoes.
0: Fish, yeah, just a piece of garbage over there, health-wise. Yeah,
2: you said it, not me, but fish seems more refined, like too refined for you.
0: It's what's on the inside that counts, guys, okay? It doesn't matter what I look like I like doing, okay? I love fish, though. I don't know how you don't eat fish. Fish is delightful. But just going on a nice fishing trip with the gang, I'm just all about sitting and making memories with people.
1: Team bonding.
0: That's what I want to do. I don't care about the actual activity as long as I can sit.
2: Oh, for sure.
1: See, that plays back into the eating chips kind of stereotype.
0: I'm not a picky guy. I just want to sit and talk. That's what I like doing, sitting and talking with people, making memories. Yeah. But again, you got your fishing rod in here, and as you said before, your toolbox.
2: It was early, and I've been up since one whatever in the morning. It's my tackle box. Look at the size of that thing. I mean, I know what I'm doing. I got tons of lures in there.
1: We'll
2: I caught some
1: later.
2: Of the biggest fish ever. Oh, is it on for like a fishing?
1: I think it might be.
0: Should we put a wager on who can catch the biggest fish?
1: Yep, 100%.
0: Oh. All right. Oh, what does the loser have to do?
2: Oh, man.
1: We got to think about this.
2: Yeah,
1: this is, like,
2: we got to come
1: serious.
2: Up with something good. This is big.
0: Okay, whoever gets the biggest, whoever gets the smallest fish today, they have to figure out the kick cash thing for tomorrow and do the delivery.
1: Okay,
0: and,
1: that's fine.
2: Or if you get skunked or something like that. Yeah.
0: Actually, no, it's like $500 tomorrow. That sounds like a good time. No, never mind. Okay, we'll think of something else. We'll think of something else.
2: We'll figure something out, but it's on. I can't wait.
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9: Good morning. This is your news for Thursday, October 1st. The City of Saskatoon issued a statement following a judge's decision on the encampments in the city's Pleasant Hill neighborhood. The judge denied an injunction to stop the Saskatoon Fire Department from removing the encampments. The City of Saskatoon says it will continue its encampment response process that focuses on connecting individuals with supports and services. Tomorrow, we'll see the return of the Saskatoon Police Service second annual Indigenous recruitment event, which allows attendees to meet Indigenous officers, speak with the police recruitment, and see demonstrations from some sections of the police service. Constable Nicholas Horvath says the event is especially important to the Saskatoon Police Service because of the large percentage of Indigenous people in Saskatoon. Last week, Saskatchewan hadn't yet reached the halfway mark in harvest. With the latest crop report due out this morning, harvest continues as the calendar rolls over to October on the heels of a night of frost warnings. Agrologist Edgar Hammermeister describes the cold as a compounding problem. Hammermeister says farmers should make sure they're not stressing their machines or themselves too far as this harvest continues. A pilot on a flight from the United Arab Emirates to Israel stabbed another pilot Wednesday and then apparently tried to crash the plane that was carrying around 170 people. The information was shared by Israel's prime minister. The plane landed safely in Saudi Arabia. All passengers are out of danger. Quick note from the roads from 7 to 4 today, lasting until the end of October, Victoria Avenue and First Street East intersection will be closed for water main work. And the brand new Broken Glass Collective is performing Tennessee Williams' The Glass Menagerie in Saskatoon for the first time in almost 50 years. The show starts today. I'm Venice Ferguson, and that's your news.
2: Good morning, I'm Gregor. Kick Sports. Riders took some time on the National Day for Truth and Reconciliation to observe, but they also got some reps in at practice. Big news from the team, they reacquired kicker Brett Lowther in a trade with Ottawa. Coach Mace expects him to be welcomed with open arms.
10: This place means a lot to Brett and certainly his family. Won a lot of games here. Since the culmination of both things, we're happy to have him back. He's happy to come. And, you know, hopefully he continues what he's been doing this year.
2: He wouldn't say for sure if he was going to kick this weekend or not, but the Stamps are in Regina tomorrow night. Big game. The standings are oh so close in the West. Hilltops, they host Winnipeg for the final week of the PFC regular season. That's Sunday. On campus this week, Huskies football team has a first place showdown in Canada West Saturday with UBC. The Pack's also busy. Basketball's Ron and Gene Graham shootout is on, and Merlis Belcher has the final weekend of preseason. In action for hockey. Speaking of hockey, Blades still off for another day. Red Deer at Sask-Tel Center tomorrow. Two games last night in the SJ, Flin Flon and Nipawin with dubs. Leafs got their first win of the season, and tonight, week four, NFL kicks off. Browns host the Steelers, and the MLB playoffs continue. Phillies and Braves have got a game three to decide who moves on. That's the latest from the wide world of sports.
1: Not a bad temperature for the first day of October today. 16 degrees for a high and sunny. Tonight, low of 1. That's a bit brisk, but Friday, 16 degrees and cloudy. Saturday, Sunday looks pretty good. Both days are sunny. Saturday, high of 17 and Sunday, 19 degrees. Right now, it's minus 1 in Saskatoon.
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0: September's in our rear view now. I can't believe it's October. Oh, my goodness. It was cold this morning, hey?
1: See, today could have been the day you put up your Halloween decorations.
0: Yeah. No, we're way ahead of the game here. There were some kids the other day that were walking by the, was I telling you guys, walking by the house? Must have been on like a Terry Fox walk or something. My wife overheard them. They're like, ugh, this house has already got Halloween decorations up
1: there. Yeah.
0: It was pretty cool out this morning, though. Did you guys hear that sound that was out there?

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1: Failed miserably, okay? And now this trailer looks like somebody put Jingle All the Way and The Terminator in a Hallmark Christmas movie and just into a blender. Like, I want the old Arnold. I want you fighting terrorists. I want you fighting aliens. Entire armies with one machine gun. Somehow you survive with 14 bullets. Terminator, Commando, Total Recall. I don't want Santa Arnold, I'll be back, if the reindeer gets stolen. Like, at some point, I'll be back for me is I'll be watching this one at home, that's for sure. And I might not even. There, I just said that.
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1: 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Kick

0: Happy Thursday, friends. That is Brett Kissel on Kick 98. You got the morning kickstart with Gregor, Kira, and Croker. Hope it's been a good one for you. The steer challenge? Is that what we're talking about right now?
1: The stare challenge.
0: Stare challenge.
2: What did you think?
0: I wrote down steer challenge, and I had no idea what we were talking about here. And I was like, huh? I was just going along. I didn't want to admit that I was like, I have no idea what the steer challenge is. But okay, stare challenge. Yeah, no, that's Luther, right?
2: Yeah.
1: Yes,
2: yeah.
1: I kind of want to do the steer challenge, though, too. That sounds like something at the PBR, maybe. I don't know. No, the steer challenge. I did this a couple of years ago with some of the people from CTV. But this year, I think we're taking them on. Our crew, we're even going to get Kendra joining.
2: Let's go.
1: And it's a nice little fundraiser for Luther Care. They've got an anonymous donor, I guess, matching donations up to $75,000. And what we do is we kind of line up every few floors, and then what is it, 20-something stories?
2: 22, right? Yeah, it's not bad at all.
1: Yeah, so it's not that high. Mm-hmm. Each of us has to do like maybe five flights of stairs.
2: That's minor.
1: You can handle that. Like you're recovered now from
0: no, I'm
1: the
0: not.
1: Step?
0: No, not even close. Not even close. That's why I'm worried about this.
1: Kira, are you okay?
2: You know, my right hip hurts, but I live in a basement suite. I got stairs down.
1: Yeah.
2: I know stairs.
1: Well, you got to come back up them at some point.
2: Well, I mean, I got them down. Like, I nailed,
1: okay.
2: Not
1: I
2: down.
1: I thought you were like, you're down with going
0: on
1: like,
0: scoreboard. That's one for
2: yeah.
0: Gregor
1: no,
0: right
1: that
0: there.
1: Was not
0: yeah.
1: on me. That was her.
2: That anyways. Was not on me.
0: I got it.
2: Thank you.
0: I got
1: well,
0: it.
1: Well,
2: you get me.
1: Here's the thing. When you do this, a lot of the residents that are there, they have like pots and pans and stuff, and they're banging them as you're running along. So you get fired up. You don't got to worry about injuries. Okay? All we're going to do is beat CTV.
0: We're not going to beat CTV if I'm on the squad. I'm just telling you guys right now.
2: Like, carry
0: just,
2: on my dodge?
0: Guys,
2: on.
0: You might need to get a ringer or something like that or get someone from sales. I don't know if I can be doing these stairs, guys. Like, I'm a hurting unit.
2: Wow.
0: Hurting
2: letting
0: unit
2: letting us
0: right
2: down.
0: Now,
2: we haven't even started.
1: I know Chantel Huber, yeah, I'm scared of her. But Jeremy Dodge, we can take Jeremy Dodge.
0: Have you seen that guy's thighs?
1: He lives across the street from me. I see them all the time.
0: He's got some magic thighs, man. Magic.
1: Sometimes, yeah. Yeah. No, we got him. We got him. Come on. We can do it.
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2: Ooh.
1: 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Sasktel Center.
3: Wow.
1: Thursday, March 11th, right around my birthday. Sweet. There is a pre-sale that's going to be going on here next week. We've got the password posted on the socials. Shot for you to win tickets on our socials. And also, if you go to our website, kick98.com, we got one of those rock star packages from the Park Town with a late checkout. And you get the ride to and from. That is just like the way to do shows. So you're pretty pumped for this, eh, Kieran?
3: I am, yeah. I'm a fan. Do you want to hear an excerpt? You know, like, do you know that one song?
1: Yeah.
3: I think like Ben told me that this was not the most well-known song, but I think it is. She keeps on loving me.
2: Yeah, it's a great song.
3: Loves me the way I love that song.
1: Nice.
3: Makes me cry.
1: Well, we've got their new one here. This is Demons in Your Choir, Red Clay Strays, coming to Saskatoon, March the 11th. 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

0: On Thursdays here at Kick 98, we pick teams. Our kick picks today was DQ Blizzard flavors. So we each had three picks. My team, which, by the way, it is very close in the voting. My team, I have Oreo cheesecake, cherry cheesecake, and chocolate chip cookie dough. Might have gotten a little greedy with the two cheesecakes. Maybe should have spread it out, but cheesecake's delightful. So Team Kira, by the way, was Score, Turtles, and Strawberry Cheesecake. Gregor has Pumpkin Pie, Reese's Peanut Butter Cups, and Smarties. Three pretty solid teams.
1: Usually, I have to say, I love at least one of each of yours.
0: Usually when we do these, it's always, okay, one team's the stinker team, right? And then the other two, they're battling for first place. This is a pretty evenly matched kick picks here. But again, I shouldn't have picked two cheesecakes. I would have had this one if I would have just dug a little deep and picked something else for my second pick. But I panicked a little bit. You took Reese's Peanut Butter Cups. I thought I was going to get that. But
1: well, I, you know, didn't want to do, you know, let you stray away from taking too many cheesecakes because I'm not a cheesecake guy, so I would never vote for you. So I let you dig your own grave there.
0: Thank you very much. Appreciate that. But the one thing you guys didn't realize, like there is a flavor called Georgia Mud Fudge. No one's aware of this flavor.
1: I thought it was Georgia Mud Pie.
0: No, Georgia Mud Fudge.
1: Hmm.
0: See, I don't think they put all the Blizzard flavors on the menu anymore.
2: I don't think so either.
0: There's a bunch of Blizzard flavors that have gone rogue, and they're not like they're still on the menu, but they're not on like the physical menu. But they know how to make it. Like I've been ordering Georgia Mud Fudge since I was like 9. Every single DQ, it's never been like, oh, I don't know what that is, right? The Outdoor Dairy Queen on 8th Street, they used to have the sign with all the flavors.
2: We need that back. Bring back the sign.
0: All the flavors. Bring back that sign. It had like 90 on there. Cool. You always kind of knew, right? I just love that Outdoor Dairy Queen.
2: Yeah.
0: It just hits.
2: It hits
0: differently when you buy a DQ Blizzard from there, hey?
1: And still going strong with the weather we're having. I love it.
0: We open till October 25th if we keep this up.
1: Yeah.

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0: my wife was under the influence of that chicken recipe you suggested. I made the Hawkins Cheesy's chicken yesterday. Not even lying. She just texted like 20 minutes ago. We still have leftovers for supper tonight, right? Like it
1: it's
0: was
1: good.
0: That much of a hit in our house. So thank you, Croker.
1: All you need to do is, I don't know if mush up is the right word, but you got to crush up a bunch of these Hawkins Cheesy's. But they can't be crummy. Like they have to be powder. They have to be
2: dust.
1: Powder. They have to be like a dust.
2: Yeah.
1: They can't be crumbs and bits, right? Because then it doesn't stick to the chicken.
0: No, here's the honest to goodness truth. I put them in a bag yesterday, and I'm hammering away at them with the rolling pin. And then I bought one. I got one piece of chicken out, put it in there, and they were still too thick.
1: Yeah.
0: I ended up scraping those off, getting back in there, hammering it more, and then redoing it a second time.
2: Because, these things are hard.
1: It's a good forearm workout. You're going to burn the calories that you will eventually eat with this chicken, just with the forearm workout.
2: This is a calorie-neutral meal.
1: Again, don't rush it. It's worth it. You just got to have some patience when you're pounding that thing into dust. And then, like honestly, you could just have like a big bag of that on the go for all times.
2: Because it's powder?
1: Like, honestly, I'm just starting to think about it, like putting that in like a Caesar salad or something like that.
0: I liked your idea. Why don't they sell that? If they were smart, they would have people hammering away on it at their, factory.
2: Untapped market.
0: Sell it.
1: Because, you get some chicken breasts, you put it into tenders, and you have like cheesy shake and bake chicken tenders. Like that's what it tastes like. It tastes like cheesy shake and bake when you get down to that consistency. Wings, chicken breasts, chicken thighs.
2: Pasta.
1: It's really good. I'm telling you,
2: this
1: it's awesome.
2: Universal.
1: I know. Yeah, Hawkins Cheesies, if you're listening. Give the people what they want.
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15: This is Venice Ferguson with your Saskatoon weather. Sunny today, high 16. Increasing cloudiness. Tonight, a low of plus 1. Cloudy tomorrow, high 16. Sunshine Saturday, high 17. Sunny on Sunday, high 19. And Monday, sunshine, high 22.
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0: say.
1: Yeah, I don't know if I can buy these actual results.
0: The official results are in.
1: No, we're not even done yet. It's got to go all day long for Kick Picks. So Kick Picks today, we each chose our three favorite Blizzard flavors.
2: Mm.
1: Post it on the socials. That's where you want to go vote. Kira was just doing a quick ad of,
0: did a little tally.
1: Of where we're at. I don't know. You use a new math on that? How is it so far off?
0: Because mine are just that much better. I have 28 votes.

0: You guys are tied at 11. I'm sorry.
1: She got score. That's the thing. Score blizzards are pretty good.
2: That was on my list. I would have loved to have chosen it for sure, but I don't think that gives you the W. You've got turtles. Turtles are
0: so good.
3: Bleh.
0: Really?
1: Turtles is a very sneaky good blizzard. I will give Kira credit here. You got to give credit where credit's due. Like, her team is pretty solid. She's getting pretty good at kick picks.
0: However, the people voting for Gregor did say that pumpkin pie is really good, weirdly. So you do have some fans.
2: I drove around to 4 locations one year trying to find it because it sells out so fast. It's
1: really?
2: That good.
1: Yes.
0: You got to try that. I don't know.
1: I don't know.
2: You get the chunks in there.
0: I'm
2: you get
0: sold.
2: The pumpkin
0: chunks?
2: Flavor.
0: Chunks
2: you get
0: of
2: like,
0: what?
2: Like pie crust kind of stuff. Oh. And then it's like pumpkin flavored. Mm. Telling you. They put the whipped cream on top with the cinnamon and the nutmeg. Look at this. Look at Kroger. He's starting to drool right now.
1: That.
2: He's looking at me.
1: I don't know. I just don't need all that. I'd rather have cheesecake than pie crust.
0: That's true.
2: What do you think? Get onto our socials or text in 306-938-9800.

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0: Countdown to our big fishing trip. It's Gregor and Kira. Croker had to run over. He's doing some things with SMP before we go. So that said, we're not all alone. We've got Aaron from Coliseum Presents on the line. Have you been enjoying listening to the new kick there, buddy?
1: It's like the first week of high school or something, you know?
0: Mm-hmm.
2: Trying to fit in at this table? Yeah. It takes me back.
0: don't want to get froshed.
1: here we are. Speaking of not fitting in, let's talk about the craft.
0: Hey, look at that nice segue for sure.
1: Did
0: yeah. Oh, man. Yeah, let's get into it here. Coliseum Presents, big screen showing, the craft. Now we're into October, getting closer to Halloween. So you've got a couple options here on Sunday and then again on Wednesday at the Roxy Theater. This one is a 90s classic.
1: Oh, it's just a real blast from the past from our angsty high school days. So we're really looking forward to this one.
0: Firuzia Balk, hey? Like, she's so 90s. I don't know. Like, what is she up to even now? I don't know, but she was great in this.
1: She was made for this movie. It's like they saw her and said, we have to put her in this because she is like just the epitome of 90s. Angsty, witchy teenager. You know, it's amazing.
0: For sure. We've had some tickets up on our socials for this. And everybody's into the spells and the magic that they do. What else is going on? I know you guys always turn these into like big events. So I'm assuming, accepting donations and whatnot, hey?
1: You got it. Yes, we're going to have some door prizes there at the events themselves. We're accepting donations for these events for the Mental Health Association. So they obviously do amazing work, and we're happy to support them. So we're hoping that folks want to come out, get witchy with us, kick off October, and consider a donation.
0: Follow your socials at Coliseum Presents, and good luck with these showings. The Craft, Wednesday and Sunday, Roxy Theater. Thanks so much, Aaron.
1: We'll see you at the movies.
0: Hey, speaking of, look what I found here. Hey, some tickets to give away for that movie.
2: Ooh,
0: right
2: very
0: here.
2: Nice.
0: So your choice. You can go on Sunday, you can go on Wednesday, or any other Coliseum Presents show, it says. If you want those tickets, 306-938-9800. Text Craft now. We'll get a hold of our winner. Right now, Morgan Wallen, new pop, new country. 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

0: Miranda Lambert's on the new Kick 98. Kickstart mornings. Crookers run off to SMP for a bit. It's still Kira and Gregor.
1: I know. Did you forget your name?
0: Well, I'm all excited because I'm going to play for you a sound I recorded this morning, very early in the morning.
1: Okay.
0: Did you hear it when you were coming in too?
1: No.
0: Know. Have a listen. This is what it is. Here it is.
1: Gregor.
0: There it is. Listen.
1: Oh, listen.
0: She's thawing?
1: She's not. It's literally October 1st. Calm down.
0: She's thawing. No, that's when it starts.
1: Really?
0: That's
1: really early.
0: That's when it begins. I'm telling you.
1: It's 3 months, a little in advance.
0: Oh, look at that. Look on the Secret Rewards text line. Heather over at Uniglobe, she's listening. She says, let her thaw.
1: No.
0: Yes. Oh, I know Heather's a huge Christmas and October person, though. Time Machine's Talk Now is on Kick. Left.

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0: That's Cam Whitcomb. Kick 98 Kickstart Mornings, Kira and Gregor. Riley Green, that's the guy. He's coming, right?
1: He's coming, yes. So right pumped on. For Woo. Riley Green.
0: Yeah, totally. And here we go. He's coming up in a second here. Tomorrow, we're giving away all those tickets.
1: Oh, yeah, okay.
0: Because tomorrow, the tickets officially go on sale. So if you head to our website now, kick98.com, that's your last chance to win the Rockstar Package.
1: I want the Rockstar Package.
0: Like, did you see all the stuff that comes with? You get the Executive King Room. Already
1: sold,
0: pretty dynamite. Then you get transportation to and from the show,
1: so you can get crickety cranked.
0: Well, and we help you with that—an appetizer, a couple of beverages before the concert.
1: Let's go
0: as well in the Riverside Lounge. That's a beautiful lounge. Breakfast for two the next day.
1: What could you want?
0: Extended 2 p.m. checkout. It's yours. All of that stuff.
1: I'm sad that can't be mine.
0: Well, it's going to be somebody's. Get to our website, kick98.com, under the win tab. You can win that. Plus, we just announced as well this morning.
1: Red Clay Strays.
0: Yeah. And we have another package on there to win, too.
1: Another Rockstar package?
0: Another Rockstar
1: wow.
0: package. So both of those are on the website right now, under the win tab. I know because I entered it in this morning and I screwed it up last week, but it worked today.
1: Nice.
0: So they work. They're there.
1: Technology. Point for you can get out of the unk column by getting technology. Right.

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20: This is Venice Ferguson with your Saskatoon weather. Sunny today, high 16. Increasing cloudiness. Tonight, a low of plus 1. Cloudy tomorrow, high 16. Sunshine Saturday, high 17. Sunny on Sunday, high 19. And Monday, sunshine, high 22.
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0: Brand. Oh, it's not done yet. There you go. I'm still learning the song. It's brand new.
1: Brand new.
0: Taylor Swift's Patient Zero on Kick 98 Kickstart Mornings. This was a part of like that like bonus release she did of like four extra tracks or whatever. Mm-hmm. I saw and like, I don't know, for the first time ever, some people that were finally like, I don't know, maybe I've finally had enough.
1: Really?
0: T-Swift. And
1: the Swifties are falling off.
0: Well, I can't imagine. So I actually asked, I know a big Swiftie at the gym, Kelsey there. And I said, are you feeling this too? And she said, it's Taylor Swift. What more do you want? She's putting out new music.
1: That's true.
0: Enjoy it. So there you go.
1: All right.
0: Let us know what you think. It's Kira and Gregor. Kickstart Mornings. Misery Now.

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0: couple days away. Well, this tomorrow and Saturday.
1: Wow, that time flies.
0: Oktoberfest taking over the big tent at Prairieland Park there. We've got a pair of tickets to give away if you want to go. Text Oktoberfest 306-938-9800. I don't know. I'm still laughing about earlier this morning you suggesting that you could hold the beer stein for quite an extended amount of time.
1: I think, yeah, women as a whole, we could probably, we don't have pockets, see? So we're used to holding heavy, multiple things within our fingers that should not be held in fingers, but we're used to it. So I think, yeah, we could nail it for sure.
0: That's true. Actually, whenever we go somewhere and I'm like, I don't want to bring all this. Usually it's like my wife's like, I'll carry it. Yeah, and I'm like, thanks, dear. Here you go. Carry him all my things.
1: Yeah, no, I'm actually set on the fact. Well, first I thought you'd have to hold multiple steins in one hand. I'm like, oh, we got this because you got keys, wallet, phone, lip chap, all the things in one hand. But now I'm hearing you have to hold it out.
0: You have to hold it
1: away
0: out.
1: Away from your body.
0: Full of beer. There's prizes on the line. And then whoever holds theirs the longest wins.
1: Prize on the line? I probably could do it still.
0: Really, hey?
1: Yeah,
0: well,
1: I think so.
0: Give it a go this weekend, tomorrow and Saturday. Takes over the big tent at Prairieland, Oktoberfest. They did this last year for the first time. It was such a big hit. It's back again.
1: Nice.
0: Win tickets right now. Oktoberfest, 306-938-9800.
2: 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On a track.

0: it's Gregor Kira and, well, no Croker. He pulled a little Houdini. He took off on us here. But no, he's actually going over to SMP to do some stuff with them and get some videos done, because then we're heading off on our little fishing excursion. But
1: so excited.
0: This is a good time for us now that he's not in the room.
1: roast him.
0: Yeah, to laugh about it. Well, I was going to say laugh, but you want to roast him too. Yeah. It was Kick Picks Day. We do this every Thursday. There is a thing now at Dairy Queen's. You can buy... They're almost like, I don't know, you probably don't know what mystery minis are.
1: No, I don't.
0: You don't have a kid, I have a son. And you buy these like hockey sticks and they're in a sealed bag and you don't know which one you're going to get till you open.
1: Oh, okay, yeah.
0: So they're doing this now at Dairy Queen's. You buy these little like Blizzard keychain things. But if you get the gold one, you win free Blizzards for a year.
1: Oh, man, that's great.
0: Hey?
1: That's a pretty good deal. I wonder what the odds are.
0: I think we're going to find out because I'm going to be going for some Blizzards. So we each picked our three favorite Blizzard flavors. Vote for who you think's picks are the best on our socials. Apparently, Kira's running away with it.
1: I am, actually. I lost count. It was 28 for me, 11 for you guys. You're tied.
0: I've got to be ahead of him. He has too many cheesecakes.
1: I know. He's losing so many crowds. He's losing the lactose intolerant crowd.
0: Mm-hmm.
1: Actually, we're talking about Blizzards. This is kind of... all of the lactose intolerant people are not involved. But he's losing the cheesecake crowd because like... Or the... Like a lot of people...
0: The non-cheesecake crowd.
1: Like you don't
0: me.
1: Like it.
0: I'm not... So I would never vote for him.
1: Right.
0: And I think it's a very divisive flavor.
1: It is.
0: Cheesecake.
1: He should have been more variable, spread out his picks a little more, and he would have won.
0: You got a cheesecake, didn't you?
1: My last one is strawberry, but I only chose one.
0: It's only one. I honestly think I have the best ones. I thought I was going to win for the first time ever here. I got a classic Reese peanut butter cups, another classic Smarties, and then the pumpkin pie. Like I said, I've driven around to multiple locations because that's hard to find.
1: Because no one likes it.
0: No, because it's sold out.
1: They're like, oh, you're weird. We don't carry that here because it's not very popular.
0: No, it's sold out. It's so darn good.

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0: Sky Valley, they rocked here in Saskatoon at the CCMAs. I saw them too. They were on the grandstand show at the Stampede this last summer.
1: So nice.
0: Fantastic. They're all over the place. Fools, Kick 98, Kickstar Morning, Scrigger, Kira, Croker on our way to lunchtime. Just announced this morning the Red Clay Strays. Normally these guys play with Noah Kahan. Eh?
1: Yeah, usually. I thought they were like a package deal, but
0: no.
1: They're going solo.
0: Going out on their own here. They'll be here March the 11th, Sastel Center. You can go to our website right now. We're giving away one of those Rockstar packages. There's also a pre-sale password that we've posted on our socials because tickets don't actually go on sale till next Friday. And then we were laughing about Heather there at Uniglobe. she was enjoying the thawing Mariah Carey.
1: She'd be the only one.
0: Jamie, now also listening over at Uniglobe, she just texted me, oh, my God, Red Clay Strays, I'm in.
1: All right, let's
0: See?
1: Go, Jamie.
0: So there you go. She's pretty pumped. Are you? Hop onto our website, win a Rockstar package.

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26: I'm Lena Iraki with your Saskatoon weather. Today, sunny. Wind northwest at 20 kilometers an hour and a high of 16. Tonight, a few clouds. Increasing cloudiness late this evening and a low of plus 1. Tomorrow, cloudy. Wind becoming south at 20 kilometers an hour near noon and a high of 16. Saturday, sunny. High 17.
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0: perfect song to talk about what we're going to talk about. I hate that you made me love you.
1: Right.
0: Cool Ranch has taken over the world, it sounds like.
1: I know. Kroger was talking about the new Ruffles Cool Ranch chips.
0: How did Ruffles get Cool Ranch? We thought Cool Ranch was kind of a Doritos exclusive.
1: Seems like a patented thing. It's like an adjective. Cool Ranch?
0: That's Are they trying to ruffle some feathers or what?
1: Nice. Ruffle some feathers. Did you even mean to do that? Or are you just that good?
0: I think I'm that good.
1: Wow.
0: We'll go with that.
1: Well, yeah. I was just like curious if Cool Ranch is going to be the next pumpkin spice. Like where we see Ooh. Cool Ranch toilet bowl cleaner.
0: Ooh, yeah.
1: You know, the opportunities are endless.
0: Do you have pumpkin spice toilet bowl cleaner?
1: It exists. Mr. Clean has one.
0: No.
1: Yes, look
0: really?
1: It up. Yeah.
0: Oh, I know I was ranting about the pumpkin spice casket the other day.
1: I know.
0: And it didn't even smell like it. It was just the colors of it. It's like,
1: which is
0: come
1: dumb.
0: On. If I'm going to sit here for all eternity.
1: It needs to smell.
0: Can I please? Yeah.
1: Like cinnamon. Smell of it?
0: Well, I guess we'll see. Yeah, I don't know. He said he tried the Ruffles and they lasted like 5 minutes at his house.
1: He said they were way too good. We need to get some for our road trip.
0: Yeah, that's an idea. Yeah, we're heading off here shortly.

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1: I'm Steve Chisholm, kicking around Saskatoon. 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
10: Good afternoon. This is your news for Thursday, October 1st. Prime Minister Mark Carney and Alberta Premier Daniel Smith have come together to announce the West Coast Oil Pipeline, now known as Pacific Link, as a national interest under the Building Canada Act. The project is expected to create 140,000 jobs across the country and generate over $20 billion in GDP per year. The upside to the frost is that it helps alleviate dew concerns in the morning for farmers still harvesting. Saskatoon registered minus 2.3 degrees Celsius at 7 o'clock. Rosetown looked to be the coldest at minus 4.2 degrees at 7 a.m., with most of the colder locales stretching up to central portions of the northwest, such as Meadow Lake at minus 3.5 degrees, as well as a little colder in a few spots in the southwest. The Canadian Taxpayers Federation is calling on Premier Scott Moe to follow the federal government and cut gas taxes. In early September, Prime Minister Mark Carney extended his suspension of the federal 10% liter gas tax and 4 cents per liter diesel tax until 2027. Hot Hands rechargeable hand warmers are being recalled. The lithium-ion battery and electrical components in the recalled product can overheat and ignite, possessing a burn hazard. Consumers should immediately stop using the recalled product and contact the company to obtain a refund. From 7 a.m. till 4 p.m. today, Victoria Avenue and Firth Street East intersection will be closed for water main work until the end of October. Over in sports, after being reacquired from Ottawa yesterday, Brent Lawther was on the field for the Saskatchewan Roughriders Day before the game walkthrough, but he won't suit up for tomorrow night against Calgary. Dawson Hodge gets another game. South of the border, where Aaron Rodgers' NFL farewell tour continues with his final scheduled Thursday night game when Pittsburgh visits Cleveland. Both teams are 2-1 to start the season. Over to hockey, where day three of the new NHL season has eight games on the slate for tonight, with 10 of the 16 teams making their 2026-27 debuts. That includes Calgary at home to Seattle. Meanwhile, Vancouver hosts Edmonton after the Canucks outlasted the Oilers 6-5 in overtime on opening night Tuesday. Plus, in baseball, where there's only one deciding game today in the wild card round of the Major League playoffs, that has Philadelphia trying to continue their postseason dominance over Atlanta in tonight's Game 3 of their National League opening round series. The Phillies beat the Braves in the 1993 NLCS and the 2026 and 2023 NLDS. Tonight's winner faces the defending World Series champion LA Dodgers in the Division Series round starting Saturday. Over in weather, today sunny, wind northwest at 20 kilometers an hour with a high of 16. Tonight, a few clouds, increasing cloudiness late this evening and a low of plus 1. Tomorrow, cloudy, wind becoming south at 20 kilometers an hour near noon and a high of 16. Right now, it's 10 degrees in Saskatoon. I'm Lena Iraki, and that's your news.
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Naomi Sharon, Was It Ever Love? It's Kickstart Morning. It's Kick 98. Grigor, Kira, and Croaker, and Oktoberfest coming up here this weekend. I know Kira was saying earlier, she thinks she could win one of the challenges. I don't know. I emceed that thing last year, and people were holding those beer steins. We fill up the beer steins. You hold them out straight-armed, and whoever's, like, arm cracks first and spills the beer loses. I don't know. There was some people holding on for quite a long time. It is going to be an absolute blast. And it's a great date night idea as well, I should point out, too. So I know for ourselves, my wife and I, my son is going for a sleepover with one of his like friends' birthdays things or whatever. So I think we're going to get a date night out of this thing. So I'm hoping to get out there and check it out. Oktoberfest taking over the big tent at Prairieland this weekend. Here's Old Dominion.

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You can win that right now, kick98.com. 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The Rockstar package is the way to do shows. And that's the thing. If you win this, I don't know if you'll be able to go to a concert normally again, because this comes with an executive king room at the Parktown. We get you transportation to and fro, so you're having a good time. You get an appetizer, a couple beverages before in the Riverside Lounge. You get breakfast the next morning. Late checkout, 2 p.m. checkout, that's unheard of. That's how you do shows. So hop online, kick98.com. We have got your tickets with the Rockstar package to win that. We'll let you know if you're our winner tomorrow morning before the tickets go on sale. Right now,

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Gregor Kiwa Croker, it is, well, we're Kickstart mornings, but it's the afternoon now. You know, don't ask too many questions. Here's the thing. I'm all excited because I think I just secured a huge guest interview for us tomorrow. Colby Armstrong, like the pride of Saskatoon, played in the bigs. He now does, like he's going to be doing the hockey night show thing, like on Saturday night, the first big episode. So I actually got to do, well, the Kelly Chase Fantasy Hockey Camp that used to be here. I got to play in that once. Now, he wasn't on my team, but we were playing against his team. Mike Keane was on my team and probably two, three times tried to pass the puck to me. I kept missing the passes. Finally, Colby skates by me, and he's like, would you catch a pass from Keener already? Jeez, you're awful. Oh, man, it was so much fun. And anyways, we're decent enough friends that I said, would you come on the show with us tomorrow? Like, we're so excited for you, and it's going to be Random Shout-Out Friday, so you can shout out a bunch of places. And he just texted me back. He's like, buddy, I'm in. So he's going to call us tomorrow. This is awesome. I bet you he's going to have some crazy random shout-outs. Gregor Kiwa Croker, Kick 98. 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
14: I'm Lena Iraki with your Saskatoon weather. Today, sunny. Wind northwest at 20 kilometers an hour and a high of 16. Tonight, a few clouds, increasing cloudiness late this evening and a low of plus one. Tomorrow, cloudy, wind becoming south at 20 kilometers an hour near noon and a high of 16. Saturday, sunny, high 17.
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Great song for the lunch hour here. L. King, Kick 98. It's Scrigger, Kira, and Croker, who was talking about how it sounds like Colby Armstrong is going to give us a call tomorrow for a random shout-out Friday, which will be awesome. He's going to have some doozies, I'm sure. Speaking of hockey, though, so I was on the Tim's app. You do the Tim's picks? You know, you pick who you think will score each night, and if you get it right, then you get, you know, prizes and whatever kind of stuff. So far, we've been nailing it every day. I usually let my son do the picks, but we're going on this fishing thing, and then he's got hockey already. So I was doing the picks. Now, look at this. In the second slot, did you see who's in there? Not only Berkeley Catton, but Connor Zeri, both ex-Saskatoon hockey players. So there you go. Awesome. Good for them. Neat to see them on the old Tim's picks. Anyways, I went with Connor Zeri, the ex-Bobcat, for sure. Go Flames. They're opening the season tonight.

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been a while now. Hopefully, if you're listening, you weren't listening super early this morning. We're going on this fishing excursion that Croker set up, this Prairie Ridge. It's like these beautiful kind of like domes that you can stay in, and it's right by the river. And he stayed there before, and he said, like, man, you're looking up at the stars and stuff all night. So they added like a fishing portion to this, little do. So we get to try it out today. And I said, well, I'll bring my fishing gear. And then, you know, earlier this morning, it was really early when I got here, and we're busy, we're getting things set up, and I don't know, the name escaped me, and I called my tackle box a toolkit inadvertently. And I don't know if you've ever worked with Kira and Croker before, but very unforgiving. They jumped all over that. But I assure you, it's a huge tackle box, so we got a little fishing bet going on now. We're going to head off after I'm done here shortly.

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1: The water sure is cooled right off. 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But it's been so nice, actually. Like, I'll take this nice, you know, a little breezy, but nice warm weather as long as we'll take it. And it's supposed to get back to, like, the 20s next week, which I love. I always say, if you know, we can get to Halloween and still have some nice weather going, that's the best. It is October the 1st, though, which is, you know, crazy enough. So I put away all of the, you know, deck chairs and everything yesterday, and I got out the rink boards because we do the backyard rink, but I don't like to set it up too early because, you know, I still like to enjoy the yard a little bit. So as long as we can keep getting this nice weather, I'll take it.

0: I'm Steve Chisholm, and here's what's kicking around Saskatoon. 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

Devin Cole, Kick 98, Kickstart Mornings. Well, at least one third of the big team. It's Gregor. How are you? Thanks for hanging out with me. We've had Croker. He had to run off and do some stuff with SMP. And then Kira had to go to some news things. And then we're all getting back together here shortly, heading off to do our little fishing excursion out at Prairie Ridge. But because we didn't have time to do it today, and it's kind of a big deal, Kick Cash. Just so you know, if you weren't aware, we mentioned this earlier, we're going to carry over the money that we were supposed to give away to tomorrow. So it's going to be a $500 Friday tomorrow. So you're going to want to be listening for that. We got the Kick Cash to give out. 500 bucks. Somebody's going to win it tomorrow. Heading into the weekend. Yeah. Big thanks to Save on Foods for sponsoring that this week. This is One Republic. Kick.

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13: I'm Lena Iraki with your Saskatoon weather. Today, sunny. Wind northwest at 20 kilometers an hour and a high of 16. Tonight, a few clouds. Increasing cloudiness late this evening and a low of plus 1. Tomorrow, cloudy. Wind becoming south at 20 kilometers an hour near noon and a high of 16. Saturday, sunny. High 17.
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I usually say that right before I dive into a Dairy Queen blizzard. I say, I love you, but my body isn't ready. No, that's not true. That's I can't help myself when I get near Dairy Queen blizzards. There are kick picks this week. We do this every Thursday. Each, myself, Croker, and Kira has chosen our three favorite Dairy Queen blizzards this week. You vote on the socials. Who had the best picks? And because they're not here, I'm somewhat biased, but I think I'm going to vote for myself and say I have the best ones. Look at my three picks. Smarties, that's a classic. You get the smooth texture of the ice cream with the crunch of the Smarties. Very Canadian. Reese peanut butter cups, come on. Everything goes good with peanut butter, especially ice cream. And then the pumpkin pie, which is a limited time flavor that's out there right now. You know, the ice cream tastes like it, and then you get the pie chunks in there. Come on. I need more votes. Nicole just texted in. She's on my side, but I need more votes. So vote on the socials. I'll show

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0: New Megan Patrick, your daddy's smile in the new Kick 98 with Kendra. School picture season. I'm waiting to see exactly how they went for my nieces this year. It's always interesting. Throughout the holidays, they give me an updated version I can place on my fridge. So I get to see, okay, exactly how much their smile changes from one grade to the next, from missing teeth all the way up now to braces.
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Looking forward to 2027. All the concerts coming through town. In case you missed it, another big announcement this morning. The Red Clay Strays are coming to Sastel Center Thursday, March 11th. 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

0: I'm Steve Chisholm, and here's what's kicking around Saskatoon. 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When Miriam returns home to the prairies for her father's wake, she's forced to confront the family dynamics that have kept her away. 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Bursting with heart, laughter, and plenty of family drama, Wake is a powerful world premiere production. 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
1: The beaches, edge of the earth on the new Kick 98. This is Kendra, October 1st. And you know what? Still enjoying some really nice fall weather. I know our Kickstart morning crew, Gregor, Kira, Croker, they're out by Petrovka, out fishing this afternoon, doing some team bonding, I guess. Already that was going on when Gregor accidentally called his tackle box his toolkit. So Kira and Gregor, not letting him forget that mistake, the slip of the tongue, I guess. I would never, because I know how bad it can be when you have a bit of a brain fart. A couple of years back, I had a piece of gravel stuck in my shoe. Couldn't think of that word, called it a road crumb, and I will never live that down.
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13: I'm Lena Iraki with your Saskatoon weather. Today, sunny. Wind northwest at 20 kilometers an hour and a high of 16. Tonight, a few clouds. Increasing cloudiness late this evening and a low of plus one. Tomorrow, cloudy. Wind becoming south at 20 kilometers an hour near noon and a high of 16. Saturday, sunny. High 17.
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Saskatoon's hottest music, Kick 98 with Kendra. 15 degrees here in Saskatoon. It was a cooler one last night. Woke up to frost here in the city as well as a few other spots across the province. Did remember it was late last night. I rushed out, covered up my peppers. I'm not ready to say goodbye to them just yet. But hopefully the frost will mean with these cooler nights we can say goodbye to the mosquitoes. Yeah, ready to be done with them right about now.

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Dallas Smith on Kick 98 with Kendra. October 1st. Time to get a little spooky, a little witchy, if you will. And the perfect time to catch The Craft on the big screen at the Roxy Theater with Coliseum Presents October 4th and the 7th. A couple of chances to catch it up on the big screen, this 90s cult classic. I know. Vanessa, Ashley, a couple of winners here this afternoon. They're going to be there. You can find more details and grab your tickets. 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

Carpenter, Tace playing on the new Kick 98 with Kendra. We know she can act, right? She was on Disney Channel back in the day, appearing as herself, well, a fictionalized version of herself in music videos. And now, well, she's going to be playing classic Hollywood royalty, Ginger Rogers. That's right. It was announced last week that Tom Holland, he's in the works to play Fred Astaire, and now Sabrina Carpenter, going to be playing his famous dance partner from back in the day. So we'll see exactly what the mood of this movie is. As we know, a lot of biopics tend to be pretty serious, but if anybody can do it, I think she can.

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Kearney, Rear View on the new Kick 98 with Kendra. Tuesday was National Coffee Day. Today, International Coffee Day. Why two different days? I have no idea. But one little piece of trivia I do know, and I only learned this a couple of years ago, that despite the name International Delight Coffee Creamer, it's really only available in Canada and the U.S., which, yes, I know are two different nations, but I always assumed with that name, it would be more. No?

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17: I'm Lena Iraki with your Saskatoon weather. Today, sunny. Wind northwest at 20 kilometers an hour and a high of 16. Tonight, a few clouds. Increasing cloudiness late this evening and a low of plus 1. Tomorrow, cloudy. Wind becoming south at 20 kilometers an hour near noon and a high of 16. Saturday, sunny, high 17.
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Tame Impala with Jenny Dracula on the new Kick 98. 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

Alex Pratt kissing you on the new Kick 98 with Kendra here after 4 o'clock. Still got the air on? What about the heat? Real mixed bag of responses around our office. And I know in October, quite a few people, they'll have a specific date. They'll say, no, not turning the heat on until then. Even one friend saying, you know, growing up, yeah, we all knew it wasn't until mid-October we could actually see the heat go on in our house. So once all the kids moved out, it seemed to be a different story. One friend specifically said, yeah, he was checking in with his parents. They've already got it on. And I quote, because the cats were cold. Hey, that's the same reason I got an electric blanket a few years ago. Yes, I use it, but mostly it's for the cat.

Rockin' with Darius Rucker and Wagon Wheel on the new Kick 98. This is Kendra. I don't know if it's an unwritten rule or not. Maybe it is written down somewhere. That one's got to play at every wedding dance I've been to over the past probably decade or so. Don't get me wrong. I am not complaining. It's always a hit. It always gets people on the dance floor. And I always loved when the dance floor was so packed, right? Couples not even looking at each other. They're just looking behind each other to make sure they're not crashing into anybody.

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1: 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But if there are any hiccups along the way or any trouble spots you've noticed, pass it along. 306-938-9800.
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0: Kick 98 with Kendra, and I'm joined today, Saskatoon Blade, Jack Kaczakowski, and brand manager Jordy Jones. How's it going?
1: Good. Thanks for having us.
2: Yeah, thank you for having us.
0: All right, we must be feeling hyped. We got wins last weekend. We're looking at a big game tomorrow as well.
2: Mm-hmm. Very exciting home opener last weekend. The crowd was awesome, so excited for tomorrow. Should be good as well.
0: Exactly, and it looks like ticket sales are looking good because tickets are just $5, right?
3: Yeah, this is our fourth year of the $5 night. And yeah, last I checked, we were over 6,000. We're expecting almost 10,000. So it's a good way to get out and see the team at the start of the year. After a weekend sweep of PA, nothing's better. So
0: that must feel very good. And we're taking on Red Deer tomorrow.
2: Yeah, it was awesome to beat PA in those two games. You know, kind of had our number a little bit last year. So it was good to get the first two off them and then hopefully take it to Red Deer tomorrow as well.
0: All right. So it's not just the tickets that are $5. What else? You know, bring Fiverr. What can you pick up at the game?
3: Yeah, basically everything. $5 tickets, $5 beer, $5 burgers. I know the Frozen Pond will have some $5 merch items ready, but those are usually gone before puck drop.
0: Mm-hmm. So get early.
3: Yeah. The 50-50 is a guaranteed jackpot of $55,555. And then we usually give away a $5 bill at almost every whistle throughout the game. So yeah, $5 everywhere. Pretty cheap night out.
0: Exactly. And a great night out. Cheer on our Blades this weekend.
2: Yeah, you know, hopefully the crowd coming out sounds like it's going to be really good. So, I mean, when the crowd's backing us, play a lot better. And those games are sure a lot of fun. So yeah, I think it'll be awesome tomorrow.
0: There you go. You heard it straight from Jack. You want to be there. You got to cheer on our boys.
2: Yep, should be awesome.
0: All right. Well, thank you guys so much for stopping by.

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5: 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Kick Cash could be coming to you. 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Okay, we'll calm down. 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
11: I'm Lena Iraki with your Saskatoon weather. Tonight, a few clouds. Wind becoming light this evening and a low of plus 2. Tomorrow, increasing cloudiness early in the morning. Wind south at 20 kilometers an hour and a high of 17. Friday night, a few clouds. Wind becoming light in the evening and a low of plus 2. This weekend will be sunny. Saturday, high 17. Sunday, high 19.
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Talk with Time Machine playing on the new Kick 98. This is Kendra. A lot of construction continues around town, which means, yes, yeah, slower going sections, College Drive, as well as Circle Drive East, right around Attridge there. And, well, just traffic as usual, pretty slow going Circle Drive North, as well as Circle Drive heading south, right around 33rd Street West, that section there. Any other trouble areas? Pass along updates. How's it looking? 306-938-9800.

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1: Game of Thrones is heading to the big screen, or at least a story set in George R.R. Martin's Game of Thrones universe is. Set 300 years before the TV series, it's set to hit the big screen in June of 2029. It's October 1st already, and we're thinking about Christmas. Or at least Christmas movies, as Arnold Schwarzenegger is set to appear as Santa in the Amazon movie Man with a Bag, set to premiere on the streamer December 2nd. And October 31st, Halloween night, expect to see a lot of familiar faces around and about the streets asking for treats. The latest list of the top Halloween costumes includes plenty of Spider-Man, K-pop Demon Hunter characters, and many Buzz Lightyears, Woodies, and Jessies. A list of the top Halloween costumes looks very familiar to the list of the top movies from the past year. And that's the latest in entertainment.
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Alex Sampson, Misery on the new Kick 98. This is Kendra. I know just a couple of days ago, I said I was done looking after my flowers, babying them, moving the pots into the sun, out of the sun when it gets too hot, into the rain showers, out when they were absolutely soaked. And then last night, I knew the frost could be coming. So yeah, sure enough, I ran outside, I moved them around, covered them up. Okay, I'm not done with them just yet. We've come this far together. It's October. I'm going to see how long we can keep it going. After all, still seeing some pretty good daytime highs. Currently, it's 15. Tonight, we're going down to a low of +2.

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12: I'm Lena Iraki with your Saskatoon weather. Tonight, a few clouds. Wind becoming light this evening and a low of +2. Tomorrow, increasing cloudiness early in the morning, wind south at 20 kilometers an hour and a high of 17. Friday night, a few clouds, wind becoming light in the evening and a low of +2. This weekend will be sunny. Saturday, high 17. Sunday, high 19.
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Saskatoon's hottest music, Kick 98 with Kendra. I'm loving how the calendar already filling up. All these big shows coming next year to Sastel Center. And it was just announced this morning, one of those shows, the Red Clay Strays. They are coming to town Thursday, March 11th. Now, heads up, tickets officially go on sale October.

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